out with you for 3 hours. Have some fun. That's what we're doing today. If you are new to Weekends with Rula, I'd like to welcome you every single week. 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That's R-O-U-L-A. I am trying to get it together with my commitment, almost like an August New Year's resolution, because it's the new school year. So it's my new school year resolution to be that mom that makes their lunches, or at least organizes for my kids to make their own lunches, and not one day of this school year have to rely on the school cafeteria. Is that too bold? Am I asking too much? I'm going to try it. I have not yet done that in 1 year of my mothering. This is the year. Let's go, baby. It's Weekends with Rula. Let's get it going. I'll be right back.

Well, hello. Welcome, welcome back to me here on Weekends with Rula. Hi, how's it going? How are you feeling? Are you good? What are we doing today? Well, I'll tell you what I'm doing. I'm

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0: If you are a parent or a family member of a college kid who's about to move into a dorm for the first time or just moved into a dorm for the first time, maybe you're being bombarded on your socials because of geofencing and all the dark web things that listen to our phone about these dorm room makeovers. And I'm thinking to myself, oh my God, like that looks better than my room in my actual house. How are they doing this in this tiny little dorm? And how much does it cost? Tell me you guys have seen this at least one time. These dorm makeovers are insane. Some of the ones I've seen, the students are actually involved in the decor. Like it's a time lapse of how they're doing this with their parents. Other people are outright being surprised because they hired a company that costs like thousands of dollars to decorate the dorm for the year. I mean, I'm not in that wheelhouse yet, but I have other things to, the money is going to be used on food and books or whatever. Do we have to spend that much money on a room flip in a dorm? I mean, look, the dorms are drab. Don't get me wrong. That is like, ugh. No dorm has ever been like, yeah, heck yeah, this is amazing. It barely needs any work. But oh my gosh, have you ever hired somebody to decorate a dorm for somebody in your life? I would love to hear how much you spent. I'm just so curious. And do you feel like it was worth it? 1-855-55-RULA. Open my eyes to this, please, because this is bombarding my social since my niece went to college and I can't turn away sometimes. I'm just so curious. Tell me how it looks. Look at your 10-foot tall bed with your fake paneling wall behind the bed, headboards that you bought on Amazon and recliners and refrigerators and all the things. All right. Can't wait to hear from you. It's Weekends with Rula.

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Are you checked out at work? Well, guess what? You're not alone. 80% of workers have checked out at work. I don't know if it's because it's summertime and they're feeling like, oh, look, half this office is empty all the time, or I just don't care right now. I just need to like get to the holidays already. I don't know what the reason is. What's your reason if you've checked out from work? Well, being checked out equals $10 trillion in lost productivity every single year. And 75% of people say when they are purchasing something, they want to know if it was made by a person or a machine. Well, guess what? If you're checked out and there is no person there to make it, they're going to resort to the machines, AI, and all the things that Terminator 2 talked about, you know, replacing us. So if you're checked out, you want to get back on board. What do you need to do? Take a walk, take a breather, take an afternoon off so you can reset yourself and not be checked out. If you are checked out, I'd love to hear from you at 1-855-55-RULA. Like, what kind of job do you have? Because one person said they used to work hybrid for the last 4 years, and now the company wants them in every single day. They're so checked out, they don't know what to do with themselves. I mean, I agree with that. You've been in your pajamas for 4 years on a Zoom with a cute shirt, and now you actually have to wear heels and Spanx. And you're like, it's hot, and I don't like this coffee at the coffee kitchen. It's better in my house. It's Weekends with Rula.

When I was a child and I would go to the grocery store with my mom and my other four siblings, can you imagine what a zoo that was for my poor mom? Yeah, we didn't have a babysitter she could leave us home with to go grocery shop in peace. She would have us all like hanging off the cart like monkeys on a tree. And we're all begging for something different at our eye level, like my sight line. It's like, can we get this? Can we get this? And she'd be like, no, put that back. No, put that back. Most of the battle for my mother at the grocery store was telling us no five times each, times five kids. And so that made me into a grocery store lover. I love grocery shopping. I could spend 3 hours in a grocery store going up and down every single aisle to see all the things they have. And I'll buy whatever I want. Because I remember being 10 years old in the grocery store. And I said, when I am older and I can do whatever I want in the grocery store, I'm going to buy whatever I want in the grocery store. Because my mom was so militant about not buying us anything extra. Well, I can understand raising a family of seven. You know, it's seven of us. Grocery bills have to be tight. Okay. What is something that you were always told, no, you can't have that when you were a kid? And as a grown up now, do you just want to buy it all the time? For me, it was a Twix bar. She would never let us have chocolate. I always wanted a Twix bar. Twix to me still is like a special candy because I was never allowed to have it as a kid. And I can buy it every day if I want, but I don't want to because, you know, for obvious reasons, you shouldn't have that every day. But yeah, that Twix bar, that gold wrapper with the red and white letters, that was my thing. Now I buy them whenever I want. It's Weekends with Rula.

0: In case you missed this, I had knee surgery not too long ago. If you go to my socials, you'll see that I had a walker because I didn't know if I needed it or not. I had a torn meniscus. This is very like bottom of the totem pole type seriousness of a knee injury from what I understand in the knee surgery world. But I tore my meniscus at this really fun dance party. I didn't know I did it when I did it. But 6 months later, we're like, yeah, I think that's when it happened. And I'm facing the music. I had surgery to repair my meniscus. But I'll tell you, I'm not really sure if I'm doing recovery right. I'm trying my best to do the recovery right. But when you don't feel any pain and you don't need any painkillers and you're thinking, well, everything feels normal. Is it time to be normal? I guess that's good, right? All right. You can tag me at Radio Rula if you want to share a story of a meniscus repair that you may have had and how it went for you. It's Weekends with Rula. Thanks in advance for your comments. Welcome back to Weekends with Rula. 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That's R-O-U-L-A. 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

If you're not married, but you'd like to be one day and have kids, what's your kid number? Like, I feel like people who think they're going to get married and have kids or want to have kids one day have a number in their head. Is it 2? Is it 3? Is it 4? Is it 5? Is it 6? Not a lot of people have 6 and 7 in their wheelhouse right now in their minds. A lot of people are a 2-kid family or a 3-kid family mindset. I think 4 is great. I wanted to have 4. It didn't work for me. We had 3, but it turns out 3 is harder than 4. Yeah. According to the Today Mom survey, a survey of over 7,000 mothers, it is one specific number of children that is the most stressful in the house and to raise. It's not 2. It's not 4. It's not 5. It's 3. Having 3 kids causes the most stress. Now, why is that? Because there's always an odd man out. Believe me, I'm living it. There's always an odd man out. And then you feel sad. Like if I had number 4, I'd pair them off, right? I'm 4 of 5 kids. So really, we were a 4-pack and then we got the 5th one. But me and number 5 would pair off and number 1 and 2 would pair off, leaving my sister, the 3rd one, alone like an island. Always you got to have them in pairs. So if you're going to go 4, you might as well go 6, right? I guess if you can afford it, sure. You have some childcare and some mental bandwidth for that, more power to you. But the hardest kid number to have, ladies and gentlemen, is 3 kids, because it's no longer man-on-man defense. It's zone defense. And a lot of times you lose. Weekends with Rula.

Did you get enough ice cream this summer season? I feel like that's like the number one way to cool off, or you're just happy to go for ice cream or gelato or perhaps a popsicle at the pool. God, that always made me so happy when I was a kid. I feel like they go to hand in hand, a popsicle and pool time, more so than ice cream. Some of the popsicle just was like so refreshing to me when I was a kid. Oh, I loved it so much. Well, researchers found a link between ice cream flavors and our personalities. You know, people say, oh, you're so vanilla, like it's some kind of an insult. Well, according to this, it's not. If you like vanilla as your flavor of ice cream, you are colorful, you're impulsive, you're a risk taker who sets high goals, and you've got high expectations of yourself. If you love chocolate, that's your ice cream flavor, you are lively, you are creative, you are dramatic, you are charming, and you're enthusiastic, and people consider you the life of the party. Well, what about strawberry? Let's go the Neapolitan way. What if you just love strawberry ice cream? That's your choice. Turns out, you're a little negative Nancy. You're cranky. You're a pessimist. And you apparently have low self-esteem. You know who did that survey? Edie's Grand Ice Cream. That's what they found from their ice cream connoisseurs. So, ooh, strawberry lovers. I hate that you're getting a bad rep because I do like strawberry, but I've never ordered it plain. And that's not my go-to. But I do want some ice cream now, so I'll be right back. It's Weekends with Rula.

Okay, this is a really great question. You can ask yourself, your friends, an icebreaker on dates, parties, just on date nights, whatever, with your mate. What is a luxury you decided to invest in and it was a letdown? Have you ever heard the phrase, don't meet your heroes? Because then there's nothing to dream big for. Because you don't want to get let down. You want to just have the dream or the impression that the hero is amazing. All right. People listed things they actually went all in on, thinking, yes, I'm going to spend that money on that luxury item. It's going to be awesome. And it wasn't awesome. Number one, a hot tub. They thought, I can't afford a pool, but I can have a hot tub. Yeah, no. You learn very quickly. That's not what you want. You don't want that. I used to have a hot tub at the very first ranch house my husband and I bought when we got married. I think lizards swam in there way more than we did and died all the time. Every time we took the top off of the hot tub, dead lizards floating in the top. I'm like, oh God. And then you like fish them out of there and then clean out the water. It was bad. It was bad. It was bad. You know, there were other things on the list. So just give me a minute. I think we need to go over more than just one thing. We'll be right back to do it on Weekends with Rula.

Okay, part two of luxury letdowns. We've talked about hot tubs. Lizard graveyard up in those hot tubs. You got to clean them out all the time. Okay, another one that people put on the list of a letdown luxury they've invested in, first class flights. Listen, I'm going to put that one in the maybe section. I've only paid for a first class flight full on twice in my adult life of flying. The first time it was a doozy. I really invested in that first class flight because I was going overseas for like 12 hours. I go, yep, I'm going to go first class. It was a lot of money, but I did get to sleep, but it wasn't as fancy as they are now. It wasn't like lay down seats or anything. So it wasn't so great. But other times, I mean, look, I did one for domestic. The upgrade was like $125. That was awesome. Had real silverware and some champagne. It was nice. Another thing that made the list of luxury letdowns, having a boat. A boat. They're so expensive and you have to clean them. There's so much maintenance. You got to dock them, put them in a marina, get a rental space for them. All the things. Owning a boat. What do they say? The first and the last day of having a boat, best days of your life, right? Do you agree? All right. More luxury letdowns next on Weekends with Rula.

0: Part three, my final word on luxury letdowns. If you're just tuning in, there's a list, an article this week that came out of a lot of things that are luxuries that people actually invested in or tried one time and they're like not impressed. They said, nah, I wouldn't do it again. If you're a foodie, you probably have chased the stories of Michelin star restaurants. Like, wow, these are so amazing. A lot of people that say they go to them, they chase them down and they're kind of not as impressed because it was expensive and they left hungry for whatever reason. Listen, if the Michelin star has come to that restaurant, obviously they're doing something delicious and right. However, don't be going there and putting that whole place on a pedestal before you even get the menu because you just think it has to be the most amazing meal of your life. If you are on your deathbed, this should be the best meal of your life. Then you'll be let down. You got to just lean in, see what's on the menu, eat it the way the chef prepared it, and then really judge it for real. If there's a Michelin star restaurant somewhere in your area, go there and don't put it on the pedestal until you put it on the pedestal. Make sense? Okay. I'll be right back. It's Weekends with Rula. Okay. Now here is something I did not expect I would ever read, honestly. If you were given an extra hour every single day, what would you do with it? What do you think one of the answers was? Nothing I would have ever bet. A quarter of the people surveyed said if there were 25 hours in a day, they would use the extra hour to exercise. What? That over sleep? What? Every time we change our clocks, I'm like, yes, we're falling back. We're going to get our extra hour of sleep. I'm so excited. What would you do with the extra hour of your day if we had 25 hours, not 24? Hands down, I'm sleeping. 1-855-55-RULA. Are you the exerciser? Well, God bless you. I hope you live to be 112. Take some deep breaths and run a mile for me, too. It's Weekends with Rula.
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I have a difficult message for brides-to-be and grooms-to-be, but it's going to save your marriage if you listen to what I'm saying. If you listen to what I'm saying. There was a stat this week that was released about how 1/4 of couples getting married in America today do not know their spouse's salaries. Do not know. Do not ask. Do not know. Have this conversation, please. It will save your marriage. It really will. People don't always get divorced over infidelity, but they will get divorced over financial ruin. So you got to have that conversation. If you think it's too hard to have the conversation, maybe you shouldn't be getting married. You're not mature enough. You're not an adult. It is really awkward to be saying, hey, we need to sit down and talk about the finances. I know married couples for years that wouldn't talk about it because like, I don't want to know. Well, one of y'all has to know or else the light bills aren't going to get paid. But this is a little tough talk. If you're planning on getting married, you have to talk about money, what you're bringing in, what your mate's bringing in, how you guys are going to spread around the finances. Do you want a vacation? How hard do you want a vacation? What kind of vacation? Is one a camper and one is a bougie hotelier? All these conversations have to happen so you can figure yourselves out. Some of y'all might already know before you even walked down the aisle because you've been together for a long time. But isn't that stunning? That 1/4 of couples going into their marriage do not know their spouse's salary. So if you

know it, make a note to have that conversation and get some strategy on how you're going to bring it up. Oh, I got this on sale today. By the way, I don't know what you make. How much do you make? Can we afford this? It's Weekends with Rula. Let me know how it goes.

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0: Okay, did you guys hear about this scandalous Shake Shack in Utah at the airport that went TikTok viral, where the couple went to go pay for their food, and when asked if they want to leave a tip, when they said no, then the computer price adjusted and added like 50 cents more per item to price adjust because they didn't tip? It was such a scandal. Shake Shack corporate had released a statement saying they're looking into that because that is not what they endorse as a company to do if we choose to not tip, because let's be real, everyone has tip fatigue and everyone's kind of over it. But you have, like, you know, the guilty tipping, right? Guilt tripping, guilt tipping. All right. So now it's in our heads. I can't unknow that. So now I'm going to really pay attention. If I'm at a kiosk ordering my own food to pick up at the counter, and I'm going to pay attention to the prices. And I'm also going to tell my kids, if you're at a kiosk and mommy's over here, do not hit enter to enter your order for processing until mommy checks it, because I want to make sure this is not happening at other places and they're getting big ideas to bamboozle us with extra fees because we didn't want a tip, right? Okay, just keep your heads up and tell me if you saw it somewhere else. 1-855-55-RULA. It's Weekends with Rula.

Do you know what this week? I had my TV on in the background because it's my roommate sometimes. Like when I'm home by myself, the TV's just on. And I was doing some work in my office, and Who Wants to Be a Millionaire was on with Jimmy Kimmel, where they were pairing celebrities with real people. And the question that I got stuck on is, what did Steve Jobs used to do at the Apple headquarters with toilet water? What did he use that for? They went back and forth, back and forth. It was for $250,000. They were just like, oh my God, we're out of lifelines, all the things. The choices were wash his armpits, soak his feet, ferment kombucha, or fill water pistols with toilet water and shoot it at the employees. I was thinking, of course, soaking his feet, because employee water guns, that's an HR nightmare. Kombucha, who's going to eat that out of toilet water? Disgusting. And armpits, if you're going to use a body part, you're going to do your feet because they're sweaty and gross and they might get hot. So that was the answer. The guy didn't pick it. He picked the water pistol answer and then they lost. Okay, but gross, right? Really, Steve Jobs? You used to put your feet in the toilet? I did not deep dive the actual reason for that on the internet. Like, did he have some hot foot problem? Is there something weird like that that you do in your house? What is something weird you do? We're in the Tree of Trust. Hey, you can call my hotline, 1-855-55-RULA. Tell me something weird like that that you do, if there is something weird like that that you do. I can't say I do anything weird like that. I just don't. Okay, I'll hear from you next. It's Weekends with Rula. Because you

every day we learn new information about what's good for us, what's bad for us when it comes to keeping your heart healthy or just keeping yourself healthy in general or cancer killers and all that kind of stuff, right? Well, here's one that's going to make you really happy if you love chocolate. Chocolate, it turns out, in small doses every single day can decrease our risk of having a heart attack or a stroke by nearly 40%. Now, it doesn't say what kind of chocolate, but I have read enough medical stories to know that dark chocolate is supposed to be beneficial to our well-being. But can we just pretend like it's delicious milk chocolate, like Cadbury's Caramello or something fun like a Twix bar? It says, and I'm reading it word for word, small doses of chocolate every day could decrease the risk of having a heart attack or a stroke by nearly 40%. So can we just be happy and have chocolate every day and not guilt ourselves on, ooh, that's probably not good for us? Just letting you know, here's your permission to go eat some chocolate every single day in small doses. And if somebody says, hey, that's a lot of chocolate, no, I'm keeping my heart healthy and I'm keeping strokes away. Have fun with that.

common things that used to be free, but now they cost money. Oh, man. Of all the things on this list, I'm not totally shocked, but there's one that grinds my gears, and it drives me nuts. I mean, I see the point, but it's obnoxious. And the one I'm talking about is extra dipping sauce. If I just want one more sauce of something, ranch, ketchup, cane sauce, whatever it is, they charge you for the extra sauce. I know they have to do that because costs are high, but it's still obnoxious. Like, I need enough sauce for every chicken tender bite. I don't want to run out of sauce before I run out of chicken. And I don't want to run out of chicken before I run out of sauce. But other things that used to be free and now they cost money, for years now, we're paying for bags to get on the airplane. There is no mercy on this. It's so obnoxious. Unless you're part of their clubs. And even when you are, I'm part of the United Club. Like, I've got the credit card. My husband's got the credit card. We've got status because we fly them all the time. My daughter had to go to Colorado by herself, $50 for her bag. I go, but wait, I have so-and-so. And they go, no, then that's you. She's not flying with you. You're not flying with her. So she's on her own. $50, please. I'm like, oh my gosh. Or how about your music? You used to buy the music and you owned it. You had a CD, you had a tape. Now it's just streaming. You're borrowing it. You're paying for it, but you're borrowing it. You're never actually owning it. It's crazy, right? I know. We can complain all day long, but I'll give you a hot minute. I'll be right back. It's Weekends with Rula.

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What a story, and it was all caught on tape. We'll get to this a few moments away. It's coming up in the news on the TJ Show.

0: It's B106.7. This is the TJ Show. Our news, it sounds different around here. Kenny reads through every story he can find, and then he brings us the most interesting ones. Kenny, what's happening on the planet today?
1: At the amusement park Six Flags over Georgia this weekend, on the ride Goliath, which goes 70 miles per hour plus, a man caught a sneaker midair while on the roller coaster.
0: I saw this video. It is incredible. First of all, the incredible detail of this video. Like, these glasses have gotten so good.
2: Yeah, it's very clear.
0: Oh my god, you wear these glasses, it's like you're filming a movie. It's seeing what you're seeing, and they're able to slow it down. The shoe is flying through midair, and he catches it like a champion. This guy should play for the Yankees.
1: Yeah, so somebody at the front of the roller coaster, their shoe must have fallen off during one of the ride's turns or something like that. You see the shoe flying midair, and this guy, from his point of view, he catches it and is so excited that he caught this shoe while on the roller coaster, and he was even more excited to give the shoe back to the teenage girl who lost it at the front of the train.
2: I'm sure she was thankful. She didn't have to walk around with just one shoe.
0: Yeah, it's right? So fun. Then you get to like see him give it back and everything,
1: yeah,
0: right?
1: Yeah, he was really excited about it.
0: It's amazing. What else you have, Kenny?
1: Spider-Man, Brand New Day, over $2 billion globally at the box office. It took just 17 days, which is the second fastest film to ever reach the $2 billion mark, just behind Avengers Endgame, which did it years ago.
0: So my parents, Grandma and Grandpa, took all of my kids to go see Spider-Man this weekend. They were all at the theater. And I was like, did my 6-year-old enjoy it? And apparently she did. I was like, wow, she was engaged. Yeah, she wasn't bored. She was watching the movie. I'm like, wow, that's pretty wide audience. My dad, who's 67, I think, my daughter, who's 6, they both enjoyed the movie. And I'm like, well, how many movies can do that?
2: Yeah, it's a great movie.
1: Well, and if your dad enjoyed it, I doubt he hasn't been keeping up with all of these Marvel movies, has
0: he? No. No. So he's coming in cold at number 4. Although I will say, you know, my parents are very good at fighting about all kinds of things. The argument this weekend was it about AI or not? My dad was like, I don't know. I think it's about AI. My mom's like, no, it's not. It's not about AI. I'm like, what are you, well, don't, I said, don't ruin it for me, okay? I still need to see it.
1: Okay. Well, I think that's evidence that you could still enjoy this movie, even though you haven't seen the ones before. So I hope you go see it. Odyssey did very well. Again, it's at $1.29 billion after another big weekend for it. End of Oak Street. We never got a chance to talk about that last week, but it's a movie where all of a sudden, dinosaurs are in the middle of this residential neighborhood.
0: Dinosaurs over Spider-Man, Odyssey. They got no chance. Did they do anything this weekend?
1: Yeah, it actually did pretty well. $47 million globally. Wow. Got great reviews, too. And Paw Patrol, the dino movie, brought in $69 million worldwide.
0: That's a pretty good snapshot for movies right now. Yeah. People are going to the movies. It's exciting. My parents said it was jam-packed.
1: I bet.
0: Yeah. Kenny, thank you for keeping us somewhat informed.
1: That's what's happening.
0: You've got the TJ Show, and when you get to work, don't leave us in the car. 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
6: Good morning. Your first alert traffic update at this time. No active accidents across the region. Keep in mind there will be some delays, though, if you're traveling in and out of Fairfield County this morning. The M. Lilly factory fire south of downtown Winnsboro causing some delays right now, especially between State Highway 269 and State Highway 34. That's connected to Highway 321 that runs south of downtown Winnsboro, so there may be some delays there because of the ongoing factory fire. The rest of the region, though, as mentioned, good at this time. I'll keep an eye out on your travels this morning. Take it easy on the roads and have a great Monday. From the WIS First Alert Traffic Center, I'm meteorologist Chandler Jordan.
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6: Good morning. After this warm and humid start to the day, it'll only get hotter heading into the afternoon. Today's high temperature right at the century mark. I think some of us will hit 100 degrees later today. And when you factor in the humidity, it'll feel as hot as 109. Because of this, not only is it a first alert weather day, but a heat advisory remains in effect across the region until 8 this evening. So keep in mind it gets real hot this afternoon. Try to stay cool out there and let's make it a great day. From the WIS First Alert Weather Center, I'm meteorologist Chandler Jordan.
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0: 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Kenny hits the streets talking about this day that's some dread. It's coming up a few moments away on the TJ Show.
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0: today's hits, yesterday's favorites, and now we get to be here. This is so fun. On B106.7. This is the TJ Show. You know, sometimes Monday can hit us like a ton of bricks. Coming off this weekend, flowing nicely, doing all the things we want to do. And that's why Kenny hits the street. Get a little encouragement for this Monday.
1: Why do people hate Mondays?
2: Because you just have such a great time to control your life on the weekend.
0: There you go.
2: And so Mondays, it just feels like you have to get back to being busy and doing work and doing regular things. So I think that's why people hate Mondays, because it feels like work.
1: Do you feel that way?
2: I actually enjoy Mondays because I like my job. So
0: See, that is a big game changer. I mean, for me, I do like coming to work. I like doing this kind of work. I'm grateful for that. I know that's not always the case, but glad that she's in that club.
1: Key, right?
2: Yeah, exactly. If you love what you do, you find something you're passionate about, Mondays aren't as hard.
1: Let's say somebody listening to this, they're dreading going into work. They had the Sunday scaries, all of that stuff. What would be your Monday motivational message to somebody who's struggling right now?
2: Yeah, I would say find something that makes you happy and set it for Monday. So if you need a self-care day, if there's a good book you like to read, if you need a cup of coffee or tea before you start the day, like, set aside time for yourself on Monday that you're happy with, so that way you can be a little bit more chipper.
0: You know what? That sounds...
3: That's a good idea.
0: Yeah, it sounds way too simple. It makes me think of that James Clear book. It's Atomic Habits. How do we work these little new positive habits into our life? He's got so many great practical pieces of advice in there. And, you know, it could be something as simple as, you know what, beef jerky makes me happy. So you make sure you put it in your bag and you've got a stick there waiting for you after whatever you're doing. And it's like, oh, cool, I have that to look forward to. It sounds dumb, but it really works.
1: Yeah. That's really smart. Yeah, I never thought to plan something that I could look forward to on a Monday.
2: Absolutely. Sometimes you got to do things that give you hope, give you joy, you know, and it'll make the day a little bit better.
0: There you go. All right. She sounds like she's in a good mood. Love that.
1: What would be your motivational Monday message to somebody who's really, they're not looking forward to the day?
4: It's only four more days to Friday.
0: That's the, it's a different technique.
5: That's my motivational message. You can go. You can do this.
1: You can do it.
5: You can do it. It's only four more days till Friday. Go out and get your walk in. You know, once in the morning and once in the afternoon, that helps break up the day.
0: That's another thing that sounds like it's not going to work. But like middle of the day, you take an extended walk to the bathroom. You hit the bathroom up. But then you walk outside the building or outside the office. Maybe you go get a bite to eat. Just being in a different location. By the way, I do that with my kids. When they're too cranky, we get in the car. We're going somewhere. It changes everything.
3: Change up the scenery.
1: Why do people hate Mondays?
6: I have no clue.
1: Do you hate Mondays?
6: As long as I'm making money, I'm good.
1: Yeah?
6: So, no, I don't necessarily hate Mondays. I mean, I work two jobs, so every day's Monday for me.
1: Okay.
6: So it doesn't make a difference.
0: So there you go. I think that there's something in there that helps on this Monday. Thank you for turning on your radio. 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
10: Good morning. Your First Alert traffic update at this time. No active accidents across the region. Keep in mind, there will be some delays, though, if you're traveling in and out of Fairfield County this morning. The M. Lilly factory fire south of downtown Winnsboro causing some delays right now, especially between State Highway 269 and State Highway 34. That's connected to Highway 321 that runs south of downtown Winnsboro, so there may be some delays there because of the ongoing factory fire. The rest of the region, though, as mentioned, good at this time. I'll keep an eye out on your travels this morning. Take it easy on the roads and have a great Monday. From the WIS First Alert Traffic Center, I'm meteorologist Chandler Jordan.
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10: Good morning. After this warm and humid start to the day, it'll only get hotter heading into the afternoon. Today's high temperature right at the century mark. I think some of us will hit 100 degrees later today. And when you factor in the humidity, it'll feel as hot as 109. Because of this, not only is it a First Alert weather day, but a heat advisory remains in effect across the region until 8 this evening. So keep in mind, it gets real hot this afternoon. Try to stay cool out there and let's make it a great day. From the WIS First Alert Weather Center, I'm meteorologist Chandler Jordan.
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0: It's the TJ Show and a number of priceless art pieces stolen in Sicily, and not one security alert went off. This is a weird one. 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

0: is it I've got?
1: I'm TJ, and it's B106.7. This is the TJ Show, our news. It sounds different around here. Kenny reads through every story he can find, and then he brings us the most interesting ones. Kenny, what's happening on the planet today?
2: Another art heist in Italy. Four Renaissance masterpieces by the artist Antonello da Messina were stolen from a museum, the Museum of Messina in Sicily, Italy.
1: It's surprising to me that these stories pop up like over and over and over again. I think of the Louvre, right? In France?
2: Yeah.
1: Where they literally took a lift outside the window, crawled in the window, took what they wanted, and left. And everyone's like, how did it happen? It's a good question. How does that happen? You would think these have like high security. You've seen it in the Mission Impossible movies, lasers across the floor. It's got to be impossible. How do they keep doing it?
3: I feel like a Ring camera could do the trick, like yes. On the front door. Like that helps people.
1: They have a three-pack of Ring cams at Costco.
3: Right.
1: I think it's under $200. What are they doing?
2: Yeah, and that's the big question. They say this theft took place late at night Saturday. The thieves took the art straight from their secure display case. And what Italian police are investigating now is how these thieves entered the museum and bypassed the alarm system without triggering. Not a single alarm went off during this art heist. And these are priceless pieces going back to the 1400s.
4: Imagine if it's an inside job.
3: I was just thinking that.
4: Like insurance claim, something like that. For them to be happening so frequently.
3: If they're priceless, how do you insure them? You know what I mean?
1: Like, well, also, I'm sure there's some way to do it. I don't know. I'm not in these circles. But how you sell that, like, you've got to find a guy who wants it. And then what do? They put it in a closet. They show their friends. And just a few. You don't want to tell too many.
2: Yeah, a lot of questions about that. But that's the primary theory as to the motivation behind this heist, is that it is going to go up for sale on the black market.
1: It's wild. Kenny, make some new art. How about that? My kids are pretty good at it. Start there. They'll do it for free. What else you got, Kenny?
2: Parents are complaining at Farnsley Middle School near Louisville in Kentucky. The students get an agenda, a book, for them to write down their homework assignments. I remember getting them as a school kid. It was a first day of school thing. The problem here is this agenda is full of nonsense and misspellings and just straight up wrong information. They believe it may have been generated by artificial intelligence.
1: Mm. Yeah, that tracks.
2: Yeah, so, I mean, this is in Kentucky, and in the agenda, Kentucky is spelled Venecky, V-E-N-E-C-K-Y. Arizona spelled Arizona. Louisiana spelled Lukong. It's just all over the place. The periodic table's wrong. At this point, school administrators have instructed the students just tear out pages 19 through 36. But the thing is, the parents pay a $10 annual fee for these agendas. And now they're complaining, what are we paying for? You guys should just AI generate a bunch of nonsense.
3: And if I'm not mistaken, I remember seeing this story, and it took a parent a week into school.
1: No one's looking at
3: for them to point it out.
1: Unbelievable.
3: Like, that's crazy.
1: People are trying to cut corners everywhere they can. Like, to a point where they're not even reviewing what the AI is making.
2: Yep.
1: It's bizarre. Kenny, thanks for keeping us somewhat informed.
2: That's what's happening.
1: Like what you're hearing? Tell a friend. We're the TJ Show on B106.7.
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8: Good morning. Your first alert traffic update. At this time, no active accidents across the region. Keep in mind, there will be some delays, though, if you're traveling in and out of Fairfield County this morning. The M. Lilly factory fire south of downtown Winnsboro causing some delays right now, especially between State Highway 269 and State Highway 34. That's connected to Highway 321 that runs south of downtown Winnsboro, so there may be some delays there because of the ongoing factory fire. The rest of the region, though, as mentioned, good at this time. I'll keep an eye out on your travels this morning. Take it easy on the roads and have a great Monday. From the WIS First Alert Traffic Center, I'm meteorologist Chandler Jordan.
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8: Good morning. After this warm and humid start to the day, it'll only get hotter heading into the afternoon. Today's high temperature right at the century mark. I think some of us will hit 100 degrees later today. And when you factor in the humidity, it'll feel as hot as 109. Because of this, not only is it a First Alert weather day, but a heat advisory remains in effect across the region until 8 this evening. So keep in mind, it gets real hot this afternoon. Try to stay cool out there, and let's make it a great day. From the WIS First Alert Weather Center, I'm meteorologist Chandler Jordan.
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0: I've never heard any other family do this, Kenny. You see how bad you can make it. Oh, all right. Okay, Kenny. Well, happy birthday. Look at that.
1: Happy birthday, I would stop celebrating my birthday.
0: Yeah. Like, I mean, that is
1: next
0: level. I
1: would not look forward to that.
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4: Good morning. Your first alert traffic update. At this time, no active accidents across the region. Keep in mind, there will be some delays, though, if you're traveling in and out of Fairfield County this morning. The M. Lilly factory fire south of downtown Winnsboro causing some delays right now, especially between State Highway 269 and State Highway 34. That's connected to Highway 321 that runs south of downtown Winnsboro, so there may be some delays there because of the ongoing factory fire. The rest of the region, though, as mentioned, good at this time. I'll keep an eye out on your travels this morning. Take it easy on the roads and have a great Monday. From the WIS First Alert Traffic Center, I'm meteorologist Chandler Jordan.
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4: Good morning. After this warm and humid start to the day, it'll only get hotter heading into the afternoon. Today's high temperature right at the century mark. I think some of us will hit 100 degrees later today. And when you factor in the humidity, it'll feel as hot as 109. Because of this, not only is it a first alert weather day, but a heat advisory remains in effect across the region until 8 this evening. So keep in mind, it gets real hot this afternoon. Try to stay cool out there and let's make it a great day. From the WIS First Alert Weather Center, I'm meteorologist Chandler Jordan.
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0: It's the TJ Show and what might be the greatest debut for a rookie baseball player in the history of the major leagues. What a cool story. We'll get to this a few moments away. It's coming up on the TJ Show.
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0: 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This is the TJ Show. What'd you do over the weekend, J-Bo?
1: My husband Archer and I, we celebrated my stepdad's birthday. He passed away 2 years ago unexpectedly, and so every year we do something to celebrate him. And so we found a new restaurant, checked it out. It was great, great food. And then, which is something my stepdad would have done, like on his birthday, was go out to eat. And then we got Mexican food, which is my stepdad's favorite food. And after that, we played a scratch-off, which is what he liked to do. And
0: so he had a routine every birthday.
1: It wasn't necessarily a routine. He would play scratch-offs whenever, but every birthday, he would like to go to a new restaurant.
0: How'd you do?
1: On what?
0: Scratch-offs.
1: Yeah, we bought a $10 scratch-off and won $200.
2: Wow!
0: Whoa!
1: So nice. I was like, appreciate the assist, Dad. Thanks.
0: That is awesome.
1: Yeah, it was awesome.
0: How special is that?
3: It's really cool.
1: Yeah, it was cool.
0: That's good. How did you feel about the whole day?
1: It was great.
0: Is it a tough day for you?
1: It was really great. It's a tough day leading up to it, just like Father's Day is a tough day leading up to it. But being able to celebrate him and talk about him, and I think that's a happy thing. The memories are happy stuff. So
0: absolutely. Yeah, it is so complex. You know, you're very good at, because I've had a loss in my life. You're always very good about asking, like, what are you guys doing on that day? How are you spending that time? Mm-hmm. And it's interesting. I would otherwise never bring it up. Like, I wouldn't talk about it. I mean, maybe I would now, but there was a time in my life where I would have just totally ignored it.
1: Yeah.
0: And I love that you're so open and you share these feelings and what you're going through. I mean, it's a tough thing. You totally weren't, that came out of nowhere.
1: Yeah, I totally came out of nowhere. Happened. Yeah, it was very, very, very sad. But I think it's these things, these losses are a part of life, and you gotta be able to talk about those things too.
0: Well, there's some healing that happens in talking about it and on like the way you're honoring him. And every day, every year you make it a point to go out. That's got to be really special.
1: Yeah, it was a great day.
0: We do a similar thing with because we lost a baby many years ago. We will have a family day without a doubt. It's May 17th and we'll make sure we carve out time. And there's just something special about being intentional, remembering the people that we've lost in our life.
1: That you lost and also loved.
0: Yeah, absolutely. Heather, on that note, how did you do over the weekend?
4: Oh, I went to the beach.
0: Yes.
4: Which was kind of fun.
0: Is that where that tan came from? You look like you're glowing today.
4: I burned, actually, because, you know. It's funny, when you put sunblock on and, like, you miss certain spots, like, and then you get burned. Like, I got burned on my wrists.
0: Yeah.
4: My
0: is that
4: ankles,
0: what that streak?
4: Yeah. Can you see it? Yeah,
0: I see a streak.
4: My ankles are burned, so, like, I found the spots that I missed with the
0: That's cool.
4: But it was fun, yeah.
0: Do you go boogie boarding? I can't picture you doing that kind of stuff.
4: I don't anymore because I'm 40.
0: Why?
4: But I do. But I do love the water. The water was awesome this weekend. It was very warm. Like usually, it's not that warm where we go to the beach. It was like being in Earth's womb. It was like, and it was just like it wasn't like super like choppy, but it was nice. Like a nice like you know rhythm to it. It was really cool.
0: You know, lately I've never had this feeling when I go to the beach, but lately I keep expecting some creature to walk out of it and say, "All right, life's changed now. Here we go. This is the next round."
4: No creatures.
0: No creatures yet, right?
4: One creature.
0: And I'm grateful for that. Like every day I wake up and I go, okay, that hasn't happened yet, so that's good.
4: Yeah, I'm sure there were some somewhere,
0: right.
4: But I didn't see any.
1: Just lurking. Mm-hmm.
0: This is the TJ Show. 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
8: Good morning. Your first alert traffic update at this time. No active accidents across the region. Keep in mind there will be some delays, though, if you're traveling in and out of Fairfield County this morning. The M. Lilly factory fire south of downtown Winnsboro causing some delays right now, especially between State Highway 269 and State Highway 34. That's connected to Highway 321 that runs south of downtown Winnsboro, so there may be some delays there because of the ongoing factory fire. The rest of the region, though, as mentioned, good at this time. I'll keep an eye out on your travels this morning. Take it easy on the roads and have a great Monday. From the WIS First Alert Traffic Center, I'm meteorologist Chandler Jordan.
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8: Good morning. After this warm and humid start to the day, it'll only get hotter heading into the afternoon. Today's high temperature right at the century mark. I think some of us will hit 100 degrees later today. And when you factor in the humidity, it'll feel as hot as 109. Because of this, not only is it a first alert weather day, But a heat advisory remains in effect across the region until 8 this evening. So keep in mind, it gets real hot this afternoon. Try to stay cool out there, and let's make it a great day. From the WYS First Alert Weather Center, I'm meteorologist Chandler Jordan.
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2: 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Text that word to 95819 and you are in the running to win. Again, 95819. Good luck.

It's time for those big concert announcements right here on B106.7. I'm Caitlin. Are you ready? Okay, let's start off with the announcement that's in Charlotte. Just announced the Jonas Brothers are bringing it back to 2008. They're burning it up all over again at the Spectrum Center in Charlotte on October 13th. Tickets go on sale this Friday at livenation.com. I am so excited about that. If you know me, you know I'm a Jonas Brothers fan. So very exciting news there. The Burning Up Tour was actually the first time I saw the Jonas Brothers. So that's pretty exciting. And here's the big one that I kept having to put off last week, but now can finally announce it. Additional dates are here. Chris Brown and Usher are coming to Williams-Brice Stadium here in Columbia October 29th for the R&B Tour. You can sign up right now for the artist presale at RaymondandBrownTour.com. Keep on listening to B106.7 because you never know when we're going to be giving tickets away for those.

genuinely cannot tell you how hard it was for me to keep those two concert announcements to myself last week. I'm Kaylin here on B106.7, in case you missed it. Usher and Chris Brown coming right here to Columbia, Williams-Brice Stadium, and the Jonas Brothers are taking over the Spectrum Center in Charlotte, both this October. You can get all of the details about those shows on our Facebook page right now at B106.7. And we're going to be giving tickets away, too.

0: So over the weekend, I had a lovely conversation with my husband who reminded me one of the things that I brought to school for lunch on a day-to-day basis was not normal. And I'm talking about ketchup sandwiches. For whatever reason, when I was a kid, I had some OCD when it came to deli meat. And now I love sandwiches. Don't get me wrong. I love all kinds of deli meat. But when I was a kid, it was just something texturally that I didn't love. So ketchup sandwiches were a staple in my household. Now, as I got older, I realized, okay, you know, this is a little bit weird. So when I got into high school, I stopped eating those. But it was a staple of my life for many and many years. And this is our Be Heard today. What is a food you ate growing up that you didn't realize was weird until you got older? Got a lot of people chiming in with their own answers on our Facebook page, Appy1067. 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
0: Your national text keyword is night, N-I-G-H-T, night. Text that word to 95819 and you are in the running to win. 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
0: It's that time of year. We never know what Mother Nature is up to. Thankfully, the power in your home doesn't have to be as unpredictable as the weather. 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

0: Good morning. After this warm and humid start to the day, it'll only get hotter heading into the afternoon. Today's high temperature right at the century mark. I think some of us will hit 100 degrees later today. And when you factor in the humidity, it'll feel as hot as 109. Because of this, not only is it a first alert weather day, but a heat advisory remains in effect across the region until 8 this evening. So keep in mind, it gets real hot this afternoon. Try to stay cool out there and let's make it a great day. From the WYS First Alert Weather Center, I'm meteorologist Chandler Jordan.
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0: Hi, my name is Caitlin here on B106.7, and my source of caffeine each and every day is Diet Coke, but I know for some people their soda intake is different. What do you think is the most popular soda in the state of South Carolina? I'll tell you coming up in two songs here on B.
1: They say the holy water's watered down, and this town's lost its faith. Our colors will fade eventually, so if our time is running out, day after day, we'll make the mundane a masterpiece. Oh my, my, oh my, my love, I take one look at you, you're taking me out.

0: So Instacart just released this list of the most popular sodas people are buying across the country. They broke it down by state. And apparently South Carolina has spoken. And y'all are choosing Mountain Dew, which, you know, you have your own preferences and that's fine. But as a Diet Coke girly myself, I simply can't get behind this, okay? Mountain Dew feels like a completely different lifestyle choice, if you ask me. It's aggressively green. It is way too sweet. And I feel like it needs to come with a warning label. But clearly, I'm the one who's wrong because Mountain Dew is the most popular soda in South Carolina. So now I need to know, are you doing the Dew or are you team other soda option like I am? I can also get behind a crispy ginger ale. Sometimes flavored ginger ale, depending on the time of year. I love a raspberry ginger ale around Thanksgiving time. But those are really my only two choices. My husband loves Mountain Dew. He does not love bottled Mountain Dew. He will only do cans. I'm curious to know, do you drink Mountain Dew?
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96.7, in case you missed it, we had two really big concert announcements this morning. Usher and Chris Brown coming to Columbia, Williams-Brice Stadium this October, and the Jonas Brothers are returning to the Spectrum Center in Charlotte this October. 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

All that has been over my news feed for the past weekend has been everything related to D23. And if you don't know what that is, it's basically a convention for Disney and their fans. It's B106.7. I'll tell you what I learned coming up in two songs.

0: Okay, D23. It's one of those things that you think about it, it's kind of like Comic-Con. It is the ultimate convention for Disney fans, held every 2 years in Anaheim, California. It's where Disney unveils major announcements, first looks, casting news, trailers, and exclusive details on upcoming movies and TV shows, theme parks, so on and so forth. For Disney fans, it's basically Christmas morning, but there is a lot of great news that was announced this year, whether you are a general Disney fan or not. Maybe there is something that Disney puts out that you're a fan of, if you're a Star Wars fan or your kids love particular franchises. Well, there's new details from this year's D23 on Avengers Doomsday, including a possible Deadpool and Wolverine appearance, plus major casting news for the upcoming X-Men reboot. They also showed off some new footage and details for Frozen 3, Coco 2, Zootopia 3, Lilo and Stitch 2, The Incredibles 3, and something I'm very much looking forward to, the live-action version of Tangled. That sent me off the deep end when I saw the teaser for that. There's also the details for the Bluey movie. They got their first teaser, and Star Wars Starfighter, starring Ryan Gosling, revealed more about the story and setting. And a lot of the stuff that was, you know, announced during D23 wasn't all new movies, actually. Fans got news on a new Romy and Michelle sequel, a Disney Plus miniseries about Oswald the Lucky Rabbit, an anime series based on Kingdom Hearts, and plenty of other projects. Basically, Disney showed up to D23 with enough announcements to keep all of us busy for years. And I've got a lot of new dates on my calendar, that's for sure. It's B106.7.
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Monday Workday in Motion. I'm Caitlin here on B106.7. Coming up in just a little bit, in case you missed it, the next code to get qualified to see Harry Styles in New York City. 4 codes each workday. 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

106.7 is so excited to support the Therapy Place in Forest Acres. 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Now, the star of this year's Therapalooza is here, but she needs a name, and we want you to name the official Therapalooza Circus Hippo. Get creative, get silly. You could win two tickets to Therapalooza. B106.

0: It's B96.7. 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In case you missed it, it's time to get qualified with the next keyword for today.
1: 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Harry. 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
0: Your national text keyword is sweet. S-W-E-E-T. Sweet. Text that word to 95819 and you are in the running to win. Again, 95819. Good luck.

growing up, ketchup sandwiches were a staple in my household, and it's time to be heard. What is a food you ate growing up that you didn't realize was weird until you got older? 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

803-796-2106 is the number to get in touch with us here in the studio. 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You can do any of those things. 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By request for Lisa in Blythewood, it's Brian Adams.

0: 97.
1: The South Carolina Department of Transportation will close and detour the Lost John Road Bridge over Cabin Creek in Richland County for repairs beginning next Monday, August 24th. Officials say that the bridge will be closed for 11 weeks and is expected to reopen by November 6th. As part of the closure, a detour route has been set up. Lost John Road will open to local traffic only, except at the bridge site. The SCDOT asks that drivers slow down and pay attention to signs and crews when driving through that area. Columbia could be soon changing the way traffic moves through downtown, and it could mean fewer traffic lights for drivers. For the first time in about 25 years, the city and the SCDOT completed a full review of downtown's traffic signals. They looked at all 140 signals and identified 36 lower volume intersections that could potentially be changed. Of those, 25 do not meet today's standards for having a traffic signal. Now, that doesn't mean that all 25 lights are coming down. City officials and the SCDOT will review each intersection, including crash data, before deciding whether a light should be replaced with a stop sign or another traffic control device. Officials say that they actually want to create more intentional stops downtown so drivers don't build up as much speed. So eventually we could see fewer traffic lights downtown, but the goal is to make streets safer, more efficient, and easier to navigate. We'll keep you posted on this as we learn more. And finally, in case you missed it, we made some really big concert announcements this morning. First, Usher and Chris Brown are bringing their R&B tour to Williams-Brice Stadium here in Columbia, October 29th. The Grammy-winning stars will co-headline the show as part of the tour's 59-run date. General admission tickets go on sale August 24th with the pre-sale opportunities happening now. And if you're willing to make the drive to Charlotte, the Jonas Brothers are bringing back their iconic Burning Up tour, and Charlotte is on the list. They're hitting up the Spectrum Center on October 13th. The Jonas Brothers artist pre-sale begins on Wednesday with tickets going on sale to everyone on Friday. So Usher and Chris Brown in Columbia and the Jonas Brothers in Charlotte. Who else is about to have a very busy and expensive October? That's three things you need to know, brought to you by Lighthouse for Life. 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

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What is the food that you ate growing up that you didn't realize was weird until you got older? Alicia said imitation crab meat. 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I hated seafood growing up. 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

803-796-2106. This is for Olivia listening right here in Columbia. Gwen Stefani and Akon, we're throwing it back to the Sweet Escape here on B106.7.

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It's cute. 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
1: The South Carolina Department of Transportation will close and detour the Lost John Road Bridge over Cabin Creek in Richland County for repairs beginning next Monday, August 24th. Officials say that the bridge will be closed for 11 weeks and is expected to reopen by November 6th. As part of the closure, a detour route has been set up. Lost John Road will open to local traffic only, except at the bridge site. The SCDOT asks that drivers slow down and pay attention to signs and crews when driving through that area. Columbia could be soon changing the way traffic moves through downtown, and it could mean fewer traffic lights for drivers. For the first time in about 25 years, the city and the SCDOT completed a full review of downtown's traffic signals. They looked at all 140 signals and identified 36 lower volume intersections that could potentially be changed. Of those, 25 do not meet today's standards for having a traffic signal. Now, that doesn't mean that all 25 lights are coming down. City officials and the SCDOT will review each intersection, including crash data, before deciding whether a light should be replaced with a stop sign or another traffic control device. Officials say that they actually want to create more intentional stops downtown so drivers don't build up as much speed. So eventually we could see fewer traffic lights downtown, but the goal is to make streets safer, more efficient, and easier to navigate. We'll keep you posted on this as we learn more. And finally, in case you missed it, we made some really big concert announcements this morning. First, Usher and Chris Brown are bringing their R&B tour to Williams-Brice Stadium here in Columbia, October 29th. The Grammy-winning stars will co-headline the show as part of the tour's 59-run date. General admission tickets go on sale August 24th with the pre-sale opportunities happening now. And if you're willing to make the drive to Charlotte, the Jonas Brothers are bringing back their iconic Burning Up tour, and Charlotte is on the list. They're hitting up the Spectrum Center on October 13th. The Jonas Brothers artist pre-sale begins on Wednesday with tickets going on sale to everyone on Friday. So Usher and Chris Brown in Columbia and the Jonas Brothers in Charlotte. Who else is about to have a very busy and expensive October? 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

0: You know, I wasn't originally going to talk about this because I feel like it's all over my news feed, so everybody knows about it at this point in time, but I want to talk about it because I think it's a good reminder for us all. There are some celebrity deaths that hit us differently because even though we didn't know them personally, they shared pieces of their lives that made us feel like we did. I grew up watching Hayden Panettiere in a bunch of different ways, in movies and TV shows. And the fact that she passed away at 36 is devastating. She was open about some incredibly difficult chapters of her life. Postpartum depression, addiction, recovery, trauma, motherhood, grief. She reminded people that you really never know what someone is carrying behind the scenes. So maybe that is the reminder today. Be kind. You don't know what the person next to you is going through. You don't know what they're fighting privately, what they're grieving, or how hard they're working just to get through the day. We could all be a little slower to judge and a little quicker to show compassion. You never know how much kindness might mean to somebody. I think we just need to remember that today.
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0: Happy Monday, everyone. Keep cool and stay hydrated today. High temperatures will top out near 100 degrees this afternoon across the Midlands. However, with the humidity factored in, heat index values will be up to 105 to 110. We have a heat advisory in effect for all counties until 8 this evening. Overnight, we slowly cool down to the 70s under a partly cloudy sky. And Tuesday, more dangerous heat in store. Highs in the upper 90s. Heat index values well in the triple digits. From WIS News 10, I'm First Alert meteorologist Peyton Garrison.
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0: our Be Heard for today. What is a food you ate growing up that you didn't realize was weird until you got older? Beth said pork and beans right out of the can with Duke's mayo. Yuck, I'm sorry. What's your answer? 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
1: They say the holy water's watered down, and this town's lost its faith. Our colors will fade eventually, so if our time is running out, day after day, we'll make the mundane a masterpiece. Oh my, my, oh my, my love, I take one look at you, you're taking me.

0: 106.7.
1: The South Carolina Department of Transportation will close and detour the Lost John Road Bridge over Cabin Creek in Richland County for repairs beginning next Monday, August 24th. Officials say that the bridge will be closed for 11 weeks and is expected to reopen by November 6th. As part of the closure, a detour route has been set up. Lost John Road will open to local traffic only, except at the bridge site. The SCDOT asks that drivers slow down and pay attention to signs and crews when driving through that area. Columbia could be soon changing the way traffic moves through downtown, and it could mean fewer traffic lights for drivers. For the first time in about 25 years, the city and the SCDOT completed a full review of downtown's traffic signals. They looked at all 140 signals and identified 36 lower volume intersections that could potentially be changed. Of those, 25 do not meet today's standards for having a traffic signal. Now, that doesn't mean that all 25 lights are coming down. City officials and the SCDOT will review each intersection, including crash data, before deciding whether a light should be replaced with a stop sign or another traffic control device. Officials say that they actually want to create more intentional stops downtown so drivers don't build up as much speed. So eventually we could see fewer traffic lights downtown, but the goal is to make streets safer, more efficient, and easier to navigate. We'll keep you posted on this as we learn more. And finally, in case you missed it, we made some really big concert announcements this morning. First, Usher and Chris Brown are bringing their R&B tour to Williams-Brice Stadium here in Columbia, October 29th. The Grammy-winning stars will co-headline the show as part of the tour's 59-run date. General admission tickets go on sale August 24th with the pre-sale opportunities happening now. And if you're willing to make the drive to Charlotte, the Jonas Brothers are bringing back their iconic Burning Up tour, and Charlotte is on the list. They're hitting up the Spectrum Center on October 13th. The Jonas Brothers artist pre-sale begins on Wednesday with tickets going on sale to everyone on Friday. So Usher and Chris Brown in Columbia and the Jonas Brothers in Charlotte. Who else is about to have a very busy and expensive October? 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
0: 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She's married now.

0: to the PJ Show, PJ in the Afternoon, and I am new to the B106.7 family, not new to radio, been in radio a long, long time, and I know you're probably thinking, who is that crazy girl on the radio? We don't really like her, but give us a chance, give us a chance. Gollum, Lord of the Rings. Big Lord of the Rings fan. But yeah, we're going to have crazy fun in the afternoon drive, so just work with me. And speaking of fun, though, if you're a big fan of Harry Styles, he's on tour right now. Did you hear about the slip and the smooth recovery? Yeah, nobody's talking about the slip. Everybody's talking about the smooth recovery because that's what you have to do when you're a great performer. And Harry Styles is definitely a great performer. We've got a chance for you to see him live in New York City. The Big Apple, how cool is that? Text to qualify to win. You can do it right now. Your national keyword, work, which is what I'm trying to do. Work, W-O-R-K. Text work to 95819. Good luck.
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0: Happy Monday, everyone. Keep cool and stay hydrated today. High temperatures will top out near 100 degrees this afternoon across the Midlands. However, with the humidity factored in, heat index values will be up to 105 to 110. We have a heat advisory in effect for all counties until 8 this evening. Overnight, we slowly cool down to the 70s under a partly cloudy sky. And Tuesday, more dangerous heat in store. Highs in the upper 90s. Heat index values well in the triple digits. From WIS News 10, I'm First Alert meteorologist Peyton Garrison.
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0: Pink is that girl. You remember when the rumors were hot and heavy that she and her husband were busting up, and then she turned around and brought her entire family out for a rare red carpet appearance? I'm like, yes, girl. Yes. That's how you shut it down. Shouts out to Pink. We love her. TJ in the morning, John Tesh at night. It's PJ in the afternoon, B106.7. How you loving the show so far? I need some feedback. You can hit me up. 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
10: No accidents to report, but we do have slow traffic at Malfunction Junction. Road construction, I-20 between Sunset Boulevard and

0: Happy Monday, everyone. Keep cool and stay hydrated today. High temperatures will top out near 100 degrees this afternoon across the Midlands. However, with the humidity factored in, heat index values will be up to 105 to 110. We have a heat advisory in effect for all counties until 8 this evening. Overnight, we slowly cool down to the 70s under a partly cloudy sky. And Tuesday, more dangerous heat in store. Highs in the upper 90s. Heat index values well in the triple digits. From WIS News 10, I'm First Alert meteorologist Peyton Garrison.
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Sometimes it feels like it, living on a prayer when it's almost quitting time, and it almost is. The Drive at 5 on the way. Here's Benson Boone. 4-0.

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3: No accidents to report, but we do have slow traffic at Malfunction Junction. Road construction, I-20 between Sunset Boulevard and Bush River Road, I-26 between Bush River Road and Old Sandy Run Road, and Broad River Road between I-26 and Dutch Fork Road.
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B106.7, the afternoon drive with BJ. I know it's time to head home. A little after 5 o'clock, you're getting frustrated already. Don't do that. Just sing along with me and Joan Jett and the Blackhearts. I love rock and roll. It's B106.7.

Harry Styles, New York City. You and a friend could see him live. Keep it right here for more details. BJ in the Afternoons, B 106.7.

0: That's the kind of partner I need. Just shut up and dance. No talking, just dancing. You feel like dancing right about now? Well, probably not if you're stuck in traffic. But then again, if you're listening to B106.7, of course you feel like dancing. I see you dancing in your car. Yeah, we make the drive at 5 more danceable. Wait a minute. Did I just make up a word? Is danceable even a word? Crazy girl. TJ in the morning, John Tesh at night. It's B106.7.
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10: No accidents to report, but we do have slow traffic at Malfunction Junction. Road construction, I-20 between Sunset Boulevard and Bush River Road, I-26 between Bush River Road and Old Sandy Run Road, and Broad River Road between I-26 and Dutch Fork Road.
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0: Happy Monday, everyone. Keep cool and stay hydrated today. High temperatures will top out near 100 degrees this afternoon across the Midlands. However, with the humidity factored in, heat index values will be up to 105 to 110. We have a heat advisory in effect for all counties until 8 this evening. Overnight, we slowly cool down to the 70s under a partly cloudy sky. And Tuesday, more dangerous heat in store. Highs in the upper 90s. Heat index values well in the triple digits. From WIS News 10, I'm First Alert meteorologist Peyton Garrison.
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Hits and yesterday's favorites, B106.7. It's PJ in the afternoon. Certainly hope you're making it a safe drive home. We got a look at traffic coming up in just a bit. Right now, we're just footloose and fancy free with Kenny Loggins. It's B106.7.

0: Charlie Pugh, one call away. It's the crazy girl. PJ in the afternoon, first day on the job. How am I doing? Do I need to quit my job and run away? I'm seriously requesting some feedback here. So you can message me or hit me up on the gram, Facebook at Big P on the radio, on all social media platforms except for TikTok. And I know people look at me crazy when I say I don't have a TikTok, but I don't. I don't have Snapchat. It's just too much. I can barely handle Facebook and Instagram. Yeah. I'm on X, formerly Twitter. I'm not on there very much. It's just a lot. And I know that people do it all the time and they manage it well and they make a whole lot of money off of being an influencer and stuff like that. But yeah, that's a bit too much for me. Yeah, I'm a low-key kind of girl. Low-key, low-key. Hey, you still got time to text to qualify to win this flyaway to see Harry Styles in New York City. First of all, a trip to New York City is big enough in itself. But then when you add Harry Styles in the mix, yes, it's extra sweet. Text to qualify to win. Your national keyword is work, W-O-R-K. 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

So it is about time for your girl PJ to call it quits. First day on the job. Will I be back tomorrow? I don't know. They may not want me back. But if I'm back, then I'll be back 3 to 7. Until then, enjoy the rest of your evening. John Tesh is up next. Taking me out of here, it's Olivia Dean, Man I Need, B106.7.

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2: 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Or at least make a good argument. I don't even like to play. I've never fought so hard to defend something I don't like.
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